And this town's lost its faith. Our colors will fade eventually. So if our time is running out, day after day, we'll make the mundane a masterpiece. Oh my, my, oh my, my love. I take one look at you, you're taking me out.

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1: It's not time to make a change. Just relax, take it easy. You're still young, that's your fault. There's so much you have to know.

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Oh my, my, oh my, my love. I take one look at you, you're taking me out.

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Teddy Swims. Mr. Know-It-All. Oh, I wish I was a Mr. Know-It-All. 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

ain't a masterpiece. Oh my, my, oh my, my love. I take one look at you, you're taking me out.